0: music I love.
1: Giving you the music you love.
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0: Well, can you blame them?
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0: like a universal language that speaks directly to the soul. It's like a warm hug on a cold day. Always makes you feel good.
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0: or swing at the driving range before teeing up for 18 with your friends. 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

0: to roughly 68,000 potentially eligible public servants. The deadline to apply was last week. And the federal government has announced an investment of more than $1 billion to replace 45 aging Via Rail locomotives in Canada. Transport Minister Stephen McKinnon made the announcement in Montreal today, where a new plant will be built for the construction of 36 of the new trains. From the Canadian Press, I'm Lisa Laporte.
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1: Now this update from the Canadian Press. A document shared with the union members working for WestJet underscores the looming possibility of a labor disruption. The airline and the union representing some 4,400 flight attendants have agreed to an operational wind-down plan should a strike go ahead as soon as this Sunday, with the union required to provide 72 hours of notice before the job action. Bank of Canada officials were split earlier this month on how long a recently announced economic rebound would last. The central bank released a summary today of deliberations which led monetary policymakers to once again hold their benchmark interest rate steady 2 weeks earlier. A public spokesperson for the Treasury Board president says more than 6,800 applicants have met eligibility criteria for the government's early retirement program. It comes as Ottawa is attempting to cut the number of bureaucrats working across the country, and they say the number will grow as more applications move through the review process. From the Canadian Press, I'm John Kennedy.
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That is Danielle Pouter on Mix 107.9, Edmonton's Perfect Music Mix. Hey, it's Mike Devine. I got some Kelly Clarkson coming up. Gautier, Whitney. And right now, here's the Uptown Funk.

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